can still do one good thing besides arguing with strangers and convincing us we need a countertop nugget ice machine. Yeah, if you know, you know. We're spreading some good vibes coming up next, brought to you by Boot Farm. Keep watching.

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1: 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Trailer races close the night with pure mayhem. 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
1: Secret Sound.
0: All right, the jackpot is up to $750. We started a brand new sound yesterday. If you haven't heard it yet, I'm going to play it for you here twice. We'll clear the lines, and then we'll grab caller 10, who will get to guess. Are you ready for the brand new secret sound?
2: I am ready.
0: Okay, pay close attention. Goes by.

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1: No.
2: Well, you're going to Piles.
1: Yeah.
0: Some of the best tri-tip you'll eat, prize drawings all day. I'll be out there. I'll see you there. The Piles Boys Camp Barbecue. AJ, congrats.
1: All right, thank you.
0: Celebrating birthday is next.

0: KUZZ, Brent and Ness in the morning. And coming up 1 week from today, we will be live in Vegas.
1: And this guy is performing, and I think he's stopping by.
0: Yeah, we'll tell you all the details coming up.
2: If you showed up, I wouldn't let you in.

We are up to, on a brand new sound, $800. We kicked a brand one off yesterday. And here we go. I'm going to play it for you if you haven't heard it yet. Then we'll take caller 10-842-5555. Caller 10-842-5555. This is the secret sound. One more time. All right. Clearing the lines, and we'll grab caller 10-842-5555. 842-5555. 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
1: Is it like, really giving Dumbo after that?
0: Yeah.
1: I haven't really paid attention. I have to go back and look at your photos. But no, I don't really... He's fooling you guys. He doesn't have that big of ears.
0: I mean, they're bigger than your ears.
1: Yeah, but also, I'm like 5'4", and you're like 5'8".
0: I am 5'11". Okay, Stella Lefty, Boston, on KUZZ.

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